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0: 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Cause I gotta have faith, faith, faith. I gotta have faith, faith, faith.
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2: I've been lost inside a million eyes. They don't see me, they don't know what it's like. Draining colors into black and white.

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Prehistoric garbage trucks have the city to themselves. Echoes and roars.